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1: Yeah.
0: That we must be able to learn from the best.
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2: 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Parties will organize. Candidates will campaign. And citizens will assemble. The duty of the police is to secure this democratic space impartially. Political leaders must not draw the police into partisan contests, incite violence, or ask officers to carry out unlawful instructions. And citizens must exercise their democratic freedoms peacefully, respect the rights of others, and obey the law. Peaceful dissent is part of constitutional democracy and must be protected. But that freedom must never become a cover for violence, lawlessness, intimidation, assault, looting, destruction of property, or other acts of lawlessness.
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0: 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And citizens must exercise their democratic freedoms peacefully, respect the rights of others, and obey the law. Peaceful dissent is part of constitutional democracy and must be protected. But that freedom must never become a cover for violence, lawlessness, intimidation, assault, looting, destruction of property, or other acts of lawlessness.
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2: We are told by experts that from next month, October, we are going to experience El Nino, super El Nino, in different parts of the world. As Kenyan government, we are prepared and we have put all the necessary plans in place to ensure different corners of this country, which are likely to be affected more than other parts of the nation, will be ready as a government to ensure there's no loss of life. There may be loss of property, but we'll be there to intervene as quickly as possible. And that is one of my responsibilities as the Minister for Special Programs. We have stationed different resources in Mandera, in Wajir, in Tana River, in Marsabit, where those areas are more vulnerable than many other areas. Likelihood of landslides in Erigo Marakwet.
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